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It was just two lovers sitting in the car, listening to Blonde, falling for each other. 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No Donald Glover. 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

with just two lovers. 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
4: Good morning from the KRCG 13 newsroom. I'm Tony Mullen with your morning headlines on Mix 92.7. Governor Mike Kehoe Tuesday signed the $50 billion budget for the fiscal year that begins today. The governor vetoed 65 items totaling $30 million in approved spending. Among the largest program cuts are $3 million from the State Tax Commission, $3 million for Recovery Community Centers, and $2 million for the Missouri Violent Crime Clearance Program. Columbia's new median ordinance goes into effect today. The ordinance makes it illegal to remain on a narrow median after two stoplight cycles. Police say they've spent the past 3 months educating the public about the change. Officers will issue warnings before writing tickets for repeat offenders. Violators can face a fine of up to $500. The Jefferson City Police Department says the person suspected of hitting two pedestrians before driving off is in custody. The department says it responded to the incident at the intersection of Idlewood Drive and Route C just after 10:45 Monday morning. 32-year-old Jesus Contreras and 26-year-old Roberto Gutierrez, both of Columbia, were taken to a hospital with moderate injuries. Police Tuesday afternoon said the driver had been located and that multiple charges were pending. That's the latest from the KRCG 13 newsroom. I'm Tony Mullen. Have a great day.

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1: This is Tegan Pasley with your Lake Expo News Cut for Wednesday, July 1st. Three people were seriously hurt in a crash Monday night on Highway 54 near Route W. The Highway Patrol said a 39-year-old woman from Springfield crossed the center line in a Jeep and hit a car driven by a 44-year-old woman from Harrison, Arkansas. The Springfield woman was taken by ambulance to Lake Regional Hospital. The Arkansas woman and a 14-year-old passenger were flown to separate hospitals for treatment. Lake of the Ozarks ranks as the fourth cleanest among the 100 largest lakes in the country, according to a new analysis from Lake.com. The study used pollution data from the National Water Quality Monitoring Council. Only Lake Hartwell, Lake Chelan, and Lake Superior ranked higher. 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And a new 4th of July tradition is getting started in Lynn Creek with the first ever Great American 5K. The race is set for Saturday and will help benefit Heroes Outreach, which works to prevent suicide among veterans and first responders. The event is open to runners, joggers, and walkers, and is designed to kick off the holiday with a patriotic atmosphere. The race will be held at the Lynn Creek Industrial Park. This has been your Lake Expo News Cut. All this news and more at LakeExpo.com.
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9: Oh, that pesky heat advisory. It's still going on until 9 o'clock Friday night. Sunny and hot today.

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And a good morning to you. It's Mix 92.7. Hi there, Chris Boom Boom Cannon. Yes, we're inching ever closer to the big holiday weekend, and I hope you're ready. We're ready. We're playing to the hits all morning long. Here's Coldplay, an adventure of a lifetime on Mix 92.7.

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4: AP News, I'm Marcela Sanchez. A Democratic socialist has defeated a 30-year incumbent in Colorado's Democratic primary for the U.S. House. AP correspondent Donna Warder reports.
5: In Colorado's Democratic primary for the U.S. House, it was a stunning defeat Tuesday for 30-year incumbent Diana DeGette, losing to a 29-year-old former lawyer and Democratic socialist in the 1st Congressional District.
6: I'm Maylock Heroes, and tonight, this victory belongs to every single one of you. We will not wait to take the fight to Donald Trump and the oligarchy. We will not wait.
5: Audio courtesy of KMGH. In other races, U.S. Senator John Hickenlooper fended off State Senator and Progressive Julie Gonzalez. And in the race for Colorado Governor, State Attorney General Phil Weiser won the Democratic primary and is favored to win in November. I'm Donna Warder.
4: Lawyers for E. Jean Carroll filed court papers asking a judge to require President Trump to pay her $5 million. It's from a jury verdict that concluded Trump sexually abused her in the 1990s and later defamed her after she publicly described the attack in 2019. Monday, the Supreme Court refused to hear the president's appeal. Meanwhile, a divided Supreme Court rejected Trump's executive order that would have limited birthright citizenship. The order had declared that children born to people who are in the U.S. illegally or temporarily are not American citizens. By a 6-3 vote, the court struck down Trump's order. Global shares were mixed today. The futures for the S&P 500 and Dow Jones Industrial Average slipped 0.3%. This is AP News.
7: Good morning. From the KRCG 13 newsroom, I'm Tony Mullen with your morning headlines on Mix 92.7. Governor Mike Kehoe Tuesday signed the $50 billion budget for the fiscal year that begins today. The governor vetoed 65 items totaling $30 million in approved spending. Among the largest program cuts are $3 million from the State Tax Commission, $3 million for Recovery Community Centers, and $2 million for the Missouri Violent Crime Clearance Program. Columbia's new median ordinance goes into effect today. The ordinance makes it illegal to remain on a narrow median after two stoplight cycles. Police say they've spent the past 3 months educating the public about the change. Officers will issue warnings before writing tickets for repeat offenders. Violators can face a fine of up to $500. The Jefferson City Police Department says the person suspected of hitting two pedestrians before driving off is in custody. The department says it responded to the incident at the intersection of Idlewood Drive and Route C just after 10:45 Monday morning. 32-year-old Jesus Contreras and 26-year-old Roberto Gutierrez, both of Columbia, were taken to a hospital with moderate injuries. Police Tuesday afternoon said the driver had been located and that multiple charges were pending. That's the latest from the KRCG 13 newsroom. I'm Tony Mullen. Have a great day.
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21: 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Unless you're taking Friday off. It's Mix 92.7. What's going on, Chris Boom Boom Cannon? That heat advisory, it's still sticking around until 9 o'clock Friday night. It's going to be sunny and hot today, 94. So, not having coffee, not taking a shower, and forgetting to brush your teeth in the morning can completely ruin your day. But I can tell you what you can do in the morning to guarantee you're going to have an awesome day. Just think about all the things you have to look forward to today, like coming home and going back to bed. Mouthwash already contains alcohol, so go all in and rinse with Fireball Whiskey,

0: All right, let's go. Time to tackle another day. It's Mix 92.7. Hey there, Chris Boom Boom Cannon. Yes, you're going to sweat again today, at least if you're outdoors for an extended period. Heat advisory until 9 o'clock Friday night. Sunny and hot today, 94. Even though you might be excited about the 4th of July weekend, not everybody shares your enthusiasm. There's someone that sits at the edge of your street that is not happy about this weekend at all.
1: Hi, it's me, your mailbox. 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
0: 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And from St. Louis, the ultimate classic rock tribute band, Super Jam. 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

0: Thank you for spending part of your Wednesday morning with Mix 92.7. The Hy-Vee Price is Right is happening tomorrow morning at 8:45, and up for grabs a $100 gift card to the Hy-Vee in Osage Beach. Yeah, cha-ching. We're going to play a little contest. I'm going to give you a Hot Deals item. You give me the correct price. I know you can do that. And I'm going to give you the gift card to Hy-Vee in Osage Beach. Oh, I would like to say congratulations. You've made it halfway through the year. Retail stores are probably decorating for Halloween as we speak. But let's take a few seconds and remind ourselves what's been going on for the first 6 months of the year.
1: It's the beginning of July. Time for our 2026 half-year recap. What have we learned in the past 6 months? We learned that Elon Musk can officially afford childcare. There's evidently this sport called soccer, but only we Americans call it that. Tiger Woods can keep his irons, but he needs to find a new driver. Cruise lines toughen your immunity system. We'll never have to fly Spirit again. The new king of late night TV is not Byron Allen. And nothing brings the world together like a neglected zoo monkey. What will the next 6 months bring? There's only one way to find out. Or as Shia LaBeouf told the bartender, bring it on.
2: This is Tegan Pasley with your Lake Expo News Cut for Wednesday, July 1st. Three people were seriously hurt in a crash Monday night on Highway 54 near Route W. The Highway Patrol said a 39-year-old woman from Springfield crossed the center line in a Jeep and hit a car driven by a 44-year-old woman from Harrison, Arkansas. The Springfield woman was taken by ambulance to Lake Regional Hospital. The Arkansas woman and a 14-year-old passenger were flown to separate hospitals for treatment. Lake of the Ozarks ranks as the fourth cleanest among the 100 largest lakes in the country, according to a new analysis from Lake.com. The study used 100 largest lakes in the country, according to a new analysis from Lake.com. The study used pollution data from the National Water Quality Monitor.

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2: 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A tropical island in a cup.
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2: Oh, that pesky heat advisory. It's still going on until 9 o'clock Friday night. Sunny and hot today, 94. Clear tonight, 77. And guess what? Tomorrow, sunny and hot, 90.

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0: playing nothing but the hits. We are Mix 92.7. Hey, what's going on? Chris Boom Boom Cannon. Yes, the heat advisory is still here. It'll end 9 o'clock Friday night, supposedly. I bet you they extend it, but we'll find out. It's going to be sunny and hot again today, 94. If you've ever wondered whether driving to a different McDonald's might save you money, there's an online map that lets you compare Big Mac prices at more than 10,000 McDonald's across the country. 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Let's see how that's going.
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3: AP News, I'm Marcela Sanchez. President Trump's special Mideast envoy Steve Witkoff and his son-in-law Jared Kushner arrived in Qatar yesterday for talks with mediators to discuss an initial deal to end the war in Iran. A spokesman for Qatar's foreign ministry says the envoys won't be having direct negotiations with Iranian diplomats while in Doha, Qatar's capital. Instead, mediators are working as go-betweens for the talks, which won't include any high-level officials.
4: We will not wait to take the fight to Donald Trump and the oligarchy.
3: Democratic Socialist Melat Kyros defeated U.S. Representative Diana DeGette in yesterday's Colorado House primary, a victory for the first-time candidate against a nearly 30-year incumbent. Colorado's first congressional district covers the dark blue city of Denver, and Kyros is expected to win in November. President Trump is headed to the newly built Theodore Roosevelt Presidential Library in North Dakota's Badlands today. The 96,000-square-foot library explores the 26th president's life and is set to open on July 4th. The Justice Department and 17 states reached settlement agreements with three major egg producers this week. The AP's Lisa Dwyer reports this resolved allegations that the companies illegally colluded for years to raise prices, including when the cost of eggs soared to record highs last year.
5: The investigation found that Cal-Maine Foods for Sova and Hickman's Egg Ranch coordinated on bids submitted to Ernerberry Publications, a company that runs an index key to determining how much grocery stores, restaurants, and others pay for billions of eggs each year. None of the companies admitted wrongdoing, but will collectively pay $3.3 million and donate 53 million eggs. I'm Lisa Dwyer.
3: This is AP News.
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7: 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I'm Tony Mullen with your morning headlines on Mix 92.7. Governor Mike Kehoe Tuesday signed the $50 billion budget for the fiscal year that begins today. The governor vetoed 65 items totaling $30 million in approved spending. Among the largest program cuts are $3 million from the State Tax Commission, $3 million for recovery community centers, and $2 million for the Missouri Violent Crime Clearance Program. Columbia's new median ordinance goes into effect today. The ordinance makes it illegal to remain on a narrow median after two stoplight cycles. Police say they've spent the past 3 months educating the public about the change. Officers will issue warnings before writing tickets for repeat offenders. Violators can face a fine of up to $500. The Jefferson City Police Department says the person suspected of hitting two pedestrians before driving off is in custody. The department says it responded to the incident at the intersection of Idlewood Drive and Route C just after 10:45 Monday morning. 32-year-old Jesus Contreras and 26-year-old Roberto Gutierrez, both of Columbia, were taken to a hospital with moderate injuries. Police Tuesday afternoon said the driver had been located and that multiple charges were pending. That's the latest from the KRCG 13 newsroom. I'm Tony Mullen. Have a great day.
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25: 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Unless you're taking Friday off. It's Mix 92.7. What's going on, Chris Boom Boom Cannon? That heat advisory, it's still sticking around until 9 o'clock Friday night. It's going to be sunny and hot today, 94. So, not having coffee, not taking a shower, and forgetting to brush your teeth in the morning can completely ruin your day. But I can tell you what you can do in the morning to guarantee you're going to have an awesome day. Just think about all the things you have to look forward to today, like coming home and going back to bed. Mouthwash already contains alcohol, so go all in and rinse with Fireball Whiskey. And you're guaranteed a

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0: When you want the hits, you've come to the right place. 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Heat advisory until 9 p.m. Friday. It's going to be sunny and hot today, sunny and hot tomorrow, sunny and hot the next day, sunny. All right, you get the picture. 94 will be the high. Did I already say that? Doesn't matter. Let's move on. It's time for Not Headline News, taking serious journalism and making it regret trusting me. Reporters probably spend weeks on them. I spent 7 seconds attaching a punchline to it.
1: This is Not Headline News. National Ice Cream Month starts today. That reminds me of the old saying, ice cream, you scream, but let's stop watching the news and get some ice cream. The Great American State Fair has seen very light crowds. In fact, the only emptier space is a theater showing Supergirl. Georgia beaches were found to have elevated levels of fecal bacteria. Even worse, Florida beaches have elevated levels of people from Florida. And people with healthier back muscles have lower risk of heart attack. And now you know why Dolly Parton will live forever. This is Not Headline News.
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0: Thanks for spending part of your Wednesday morning hanging out with Mix 92.7. Oh, I've got your lunch plans for tomorrow. You want to be at Landshark Bar and Grill at Margaritaville Lake Resort. It's their summer of music. They got live entertainment every Thursday through Sunday at the Tiki Hut Pool. That's where I'll be hanging out from noon to 2. Come on by, grab a sandwich, a burger, some tacos, and just have some fun. Tomorrow at Landshark Bar and Grill at Margaritaville. So, welcome to July 1st. And boy, it feels like July 1st. You step outdoors, you become sticky in a matter of seconds. The year is half over. Oh, your rent is due today. But July is more than just Independence Day. It's a time to enjoy everything else July has to offer.
1: Hi, and welcome to July, the seventh month in the Gregorian calendar, known for the 4th of July and the birth date of America's sweetheart, Lindsay Lohan. But did you also know that July is National Anti-Boredom Month, National Women's Motorcycle Month, National Ice Cream Month, National Lasagna Month, National Picnic Month, National Recreation and Parks Month, National Bison Month, National Black Family Month, National Minority Mental Health Awareness Month, UV Safety Month, and National Eye Injury Awareness Month? So, this July, avoid the tedium of day-to-day life and get on your old lady's hog with Ben & Jerry and Chef Boyardee with a pack of ballparks and have lunch at Yellowstone and watch the Buffalo's Room of the Huxtables, but not before you find Bill Cosby and say, "You crazy!" Oh, and make sure you wear your sunblock and always wear goggles. You see, July is much more than fireworks and Old Glory. Welcome to July.
2: This is Tegan Pasley with your Lake Expo News Cut for Wednesday, July 1st. Three people were seriously hurt in a crash Monday night on Highway 54 near Route W. The Highway Patrol said a 39-year-old woman from Springfield crossed the center line in a Jeep and hit a car driven by a 44-year-old woman from Harrison, Arkansas. The Springfield woman was taken by ambulance to Lake Regional Hospital. The Arkansas woman and a 14-year-old passenger were flown to separate hospitals for treatment. Lake of the Ozarks ranks as the fourth cleanest among the 100 largest lakes in the country, according to a new analysis from Lake.com. The study used pollution data from the National Water Quality Monitoring Council. Only Lake Hartwell, Lake Chelan, and Lake Superior ranked higher. 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And a new 4th of July tradition is getting started in Lynn Creek with the first ever Great American 5K. The race is set for Saturday and will help benefit Heroes Outreach, which works to prevent suicide among veterans and first responders. The event is open to runners, joggers, and walkers, and is designed to kick off the holiday with a patriotic atmosphere. The race will be held at the Lynn Creek Industrial Park. This has been your Lake Expo News Cut. All this news and more at LakeExpo.com.
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0: Oh, that pesky heat advisory. It's still going on until 9 o'clock Friday night. Sunny and hot today, 94. Clear tonight, 77. And guess what? Tomorrow, sunny and hot, 94.

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Tons of stuff for the kids to do. There's going to be a vendor market. You like hot dogs? Get into the hot dog eating contest. And, of course, fireworks at around 9. Go to the Osage Beach City website for updates.

0: How many people have said, is it hot enough for you? It's Mix 92.7. I'm not going to do that. My name's Chris Boom Boom Cannon. Heat advisory until 9 p.m. Friday. Sunny and hot today. 94 the high. 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She'll protect what matters most to you. She's been doing it for 20 years. So, wedding season is firing up. And unfortunately, some couples choose horrible musicians to perform. Comedian Tim Hawkins may be one of them.
1: I had a friend call me not too long ago. He said, dude, I'm getting married. I want you to sing at my wedding. I'm like, okay, I'd be honored. When are you getting married? He goes, in 2 weeks. I'm like, well, thanks for the heads up. I said, okay, when do you want me to sing to the wedding? He goes, well, when the bride's walking down the aisle. I want you to sing then. I said, okay, well, what do you want me to sing? He goes, you pick. Yeah. That's what I was thinking. Half of me's going, no way. The other half of me's like, I can make this a wedding no one's ever going to forget. What's love got to do? Got to do? That wouldn't be very appropriate. Heard it from a friend who. Heard it from a friend who. Heard it from another you've been messing around. That wouldn't be good at all. She's my best friend's girl. But she used to be mine. That wouldn't be good. Might lose a friend over that one. Well, there's worse. But I still haven't found what I'm looking for. You can't always get what you want, but you can try sometimes. You might find you get what you need.
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4: AP News, I'm Marcela Sanchez. President Trump's special Mideast envoy Steve Witkoff and his son-in-law Jared Kushner arrived in Qatar yesterday for talks with mediators to discuss an initial deal to end the war in Iran. A spokesman for Qatar's foreign ministry says the envoys won't be having direct negotiations with Iranian diplomats while in Doha, Qatar's capital. Instead, mediators are working as go-betweens for the talks, which won't include any high-level officials.
5: We will not wait to take the fight to Donald Trump and the oligarchy.
4: Democratic Socialist Melat Kyros defeated U.S. Representative Diana DeGette in yesterday's Colorado House primary, a victory for the first-time candidate against a nearly 30-year incumbent. Colorado's first congressional district covers the dark blue city of Denver, and Kyros is expected to win in November. President Trump is headed to the newly built Theodore Roosevelt Presidential Library in North Dakota's Badlands today. The 96,000-square-foot library explores the 26th president's life and is set to open on July 4th. The Justice Department and 17 states reached settlement agreements with three major egg producers this week. The AP's Lisa Dwyer reports this resolved allegations that the companies illegally colluded for years to raise prices, including when the cost of eggs soared to record highs last year.
6: The investigation found that Cal-Maine Foods, Versova, and Hickman's Egg Ranch coordinated on bids submitted to Ernerberry Publications, a company that runs an index key to determining how much grocery stores, restaurants, and others pay for billions of eggs each year. None of the companies admitted wrongdoing, but will collectively pay $3.3 million and donate 53 million eggs. I'm Lisa Dwyer.
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8: 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I'm Tony Mullen with your morning headlines on Mix 92.7. Governor Mike Kehoe Tuesday signed the $50 billion budget for the fiscal year that begins today. The governor vetoed 65 items totaling $30 million in approved spending. Among the largest program cuts are $3 million from the State Tax Commission, $3 million for recovery community centers, and $2 million for the Missouri Violent Crime Clearance Program. Columbia's new median ordinance goes into effect today. The ordinance makes it illegal to remain on a narrow median after two stoplight cycles. Police say they've spent the past 3 months educating the public about the change. Officers will issue warnings before writing tickets for repeat offenders. Violators can face a fine of up to $500. The Jefferson City Police Department says the person suspected of hitting two pedestrians before driving off is in custody. The department says it responded to the incident at the intersection of Idlewood Drive and Route C just after 10:45 Monday morning. 32-year-old Jesus Contreras and 26-year-old Roberto Gutierrez, both of Columbia, were taken to a hospital with moderate injuries. Police Tuesday afternoon said the driver had been located and that multiple charges were pending. That's the latest from the KRCG 13 newsroom. I'm Tony Mullen. Have a great day.
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16: Showtime! 3 more days until the holiday weekend! Unless you're taking Friday off. It's Mix 92.7. What's going on? Chris Boom Boom Cannon. That heat advisory, it's still sticking around until 9 o'clock Friday night. It's going to be sunny and hot today, 94. So, not having coffee, not taking a shower, and forgetting to brush your teeth in the morning can completely ruin your day. But I can tell you what you can do in the morning to guarantee you're going to have an awesome day. Just think about all the things you have to look forward to today, like coming home and going back to bed. Mouthwash already contains alcohol, so go all in and rinse with Fireball Whiskey. And you're guaranteed

0: 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Hey there, Chris Boom Boom Cannon. Heat advisory, I know I sound like a broken record. It's going to last until 9 o'clock Friday night, unless they extend it. Sunny and hot today, 94. I know there are many fun ways to look at the 4th of July, but I believe the funniest way to look at it is from the perspective of a child.
1: Now an ordinary kid on the 4th of July.
2: I think my dad's a let's just say he likes to set stuff on fire. On 4th of July, Dad starts with the barbecue. I suffered through at least 6 years of burnt hamburgers. All the time he's getting toasted on alcohol. Then the fireworks. Enough to level a small town. He brags to anyone that will listen. These are the good ones. They're illegal. Because in a court of sack filled with children, safe and sane are bad words, I guess. But at the end of the day, the 4th of July is all about the red, white, and blue. Red for red meat, white for white claws, and blue as in... Dad, I think you just blew up the cat. Happy 4th of July, everybody!
1: This has been An Ordinary Kid on the 4th of July.
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0: It's you, me, and nothing but the hits on Mix 92.7. Well, this weekend, we are turning up the soundtrack of America with the biggest summertime hits. We're playing songs for the road, songs for the lake, songs for fireworks, friends, and summer memories. 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Oh, if you're looking for something different for a summer vacation this year, go climb Mount Everest. They just had a record 274 climbers scale the mountain in a single day. And it also seems like Mount Everest is becoming commercialized as well.
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3: This is Tegan Pasley with your Lake Expo News Cut for Wednesday, July 1st. Three people were seriously hurt in a crash Monday night on Highway 54 near Route W. The Highway Patrol said a 39-year-old woman from Springfield crossed the center line in a Jeep and hit a car driven by a 44-year-old woman from Harrison, Arkansas. The Springfield woman was taken by ambulance to Lake Regional Hospital. The Arkansas woman and a 14-year-old passenger were flown to separate hospitals for treatment. Lake of the Ozarks ranks as the fourth cleanest among the 100 largest lakes in the country, according to a new analysis from Lake.com. The study used pollution data from the National Water Quality Monitoring Council. Only Lake Hartwell, Lake Chelan, and Lake Superior ranked higher. 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And a new 4th of July tradition is getting started in Lynn Creek with the first ever Great American 5K. The race is set for Saturday and will help benefit Heroes Outreach, which works to prevent suicide among veterans and first responders. The event is open to runners, joggers, and walkers, and is designed to kick off the holiday with a patriotic atmosphere. The race will be held at the Lynn Creek Industrial Park. This has been your Lake Expo News Cut. All this news and more at lakeexpo.com.
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0: Say no more. 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
1: That sounds good. How about something tropical?
0: Oh, that's easy. I mix up some Malibu rum with pineapple juice and ta-da, a tropical island in a cup.
1: Yum, bro. What else you got?
0: Meet my friend Codigo Tequila. What I can do is a Codigo Paloma. That'll make you do a backflip off the Aquapalooza stage.
1: Okay, okay. What if I want something to sip on while I watch the bands?
0: Then we go with the legend, Jameson Irish Whiskey. A little Jameson ginger and lime will be just fine.
1: Man, you're making this hard. They all sound amazing.
0: Hey, it's Aquapalooza.
1: Dude, I've got it. Pour me one of each. I've got friends on the beach.
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0: that pesky heat advisory. It's still going on until 9 o'clock Friday night. Sunny and hot today, 94. Clear tonight, 77. And guess what? Tomorrow, sunny and hot, 95.
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0: 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If you have to be outdoors for any extended period today, it's Mix 92.7 with that heat advisory going on until 9 o'clock Friday night. Sunny and hot, 94 today. And I gotta let you know that today is National Postal Workers Day. And just so you know, you're not going to get any mail on Saturday. Now, these are the heroes who keep showing up no matter the weather. 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

0: I do appreciate you letting us tag along with you at work. We are Mix 92.7. My name's Chris Boom Boom Cannon. Heat advisory? Yeah, whatever. Sunny and hot today, 94 the high. Late night shows, they're taking their summer break, so here's some classic throwback jokes about the 4th of July. This is Late Night Laughs.
1: Some drivers in New Jersey got an unexpected show when a truck that was hauling fireworks caught on fire. Yeah, it's the first time someone's been like, call 911 in 15 minutes.
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4: Hey, 4th of July, you excited about? 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You know, it's great to see the American flag. I mean, everywhere you go, yards, businesses, any place around. Isn't it nice to see? Of course, they're all made in China, but still.
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0: Imagine Dragons on Mix 92.7. Hey there, Chris Boom Boom Cannon, 929. Oh yeah, that heat advisory, enjoy it. It's going to last until 9 p.m. Friday night. Sunny, hot, and 94 today. In the studio with me, Sarah Wilson, Public Relations Manager, and also Jessica Whitworth. She's a family nurse practitioner, both from Lake Regional Health Systems. Are you guys ready for the 4th?
1: Absolutely.
2: Yes.
0: Yeah? You feel confident. You feel good. You haven't forgotten anything?
1: Nope.
0: All right. Confident. They both are ready. I like that. Well, listen, let's talk about healthcare. And there's a lot of different kinds of care at Lake Regional. Sarah, let's start with you. You know, why is it important for people to understand, you know, the different care options at Lake Regional?
1: Yeah, so I think, you know, when you have a health concern or you have something pop up, there are so many options. And sometimes it's kind of hard to navigate healthcare and where to go and what to do. So we're just going to talk about like what Lake Regional offers. We have a wide range from primary care to acute care providers, which is new. We'll talk more about that. And, you know, emergency room versus the express care. Like, sure. Which one do you go to and how do you navigate that? And so it's a really important topic because it impacts your care.
0: Absolutely. Jessica, pop quiz. If I'm having a heart attack, should I go to the emergency department?
2: Absolutely.
0: Okay. But what are some other, you know, symptoms or situations people may not realize?
2: Sure. So chest pain, obviously.
0: Mm-hmm.
2: Number one, it's cardiac until proven otherwise. Stroke-like symptoms, diabetic emergencies, major injuries, basically anything severe.
0: So, okay. Yeah. All right. How about express care?
2: Express care is good. It's a walk-in clinic. It's designed for, you know, acute illnesses, respiratory illnesses, UTIs, minor lacerations, minor injuries, you know, other things that you might not be able to get into your primary care for, but it's definitely not an emergency.
0: Now, how is primary care different from express care?
2: Right. So primary care, you've got, you know, typically you have your primary doctors. They manage your overall wellness, chronic conditions. And that's kind of something new. They've put these acute care providers in, which is what I do in the Camdenton Medical Clinic. They are there for basically walk-in needs or something that could go to express care, but maybe we can help them out. Their numbers have been high, so they can come in and be seen with the acute care provider if they cannot get in with their primary provider.
0: Now, Sarah, of course, one of the big challenges is getting appointments and whatnot.
2: Yes.
0: You know, what should patients know about Lake Regional's, the acute care providers?
1: Yeah, so we understand how frustrating it can be. You wake up, you're sick, you need an appointment, you know you need to be seen, but you call your primary and you can't get in.
0: Mm-hmm.
1: And so we have acute care providers where they can provide same-day appointments. You can be seen by them and get what you need more in a timely manner. And so this would be something with like non-urgent type conditions. Maybe you wake up and you have an ear infection or something like that, and they can get you taken care of. It's a way to make it more convenient for our patients. And so we really want to kind of help alleviate to everyone going to the emergency department, because, you know, if everyone's going to one place, that kind of creates chaos. And then, of course, the more severe cases, we want to make sure that we are attentive to the care. So yeah, it's a really great thing. And I think it'll be really helpful to people.
0: So Jessica, if someone can't get in to see their regular primary care provider, can they often be seen the same day by an acute care provider?
2: Most times, yeah. I typically start, I'll have a few same day spots open. And if I can't see them same day, the next day, definitely.
0: Okay. That's really good. Sarah, it sounds like great options for patients who need care quickly.
1: Yeah, and it makes it more accessible. It's convenient, be able to get a same-day appointment. And so this really means that our patients can get the right level of care in the right setting, because the right care at the right time is super important.
0: Oh, absolutely. What advice, Jessica, would you give someone who's trying to decide? I mean, that's always kind of the tricky thing.
2: Sure. So always start with your primary care. Call the office, you know, kind of bounce some questions maybe off of the nurse. If the primary isn't available or if they're booked out for days or weeks, then that's kind of what the acute care providers are, is to take some of the strain off of them, to take some of the strain off the express care, and to keep these people out of the emergency room when you know, we can manage their conditions, you know, in the acute setting.
0: Well, this is some good stuff. Sarah, where can people go to even get more information on everything we've talked about?
1: Yeah, so it's really easy. You can reach out to your primary care clinic. You can also, if you don't know where to reach out to, you can visit our website at lakeregional.com. We always encourage everyone to establish a relationship with a primary care provider because they really can help manage and navigate your health concerns or just trying to get maybe an MRI or whatever it looks like. They can really help you navigate that.
0: Very good. Sarah Wilson, Public Relations Manager, and Jessica Whitworth, Family Nurse Practitioner at Lake Regional Health System. We want you to have fun this 4th of July, but, you know, don't do something stupid and have to use one of these care providers.
2: Firework injuries.
0: Yeah.
2: ER.
0: There you go.
1: Yes.
0: Very good. You guys, Sarah and Jessica, you guys have.
2: Yeah. ER.
0: There you go.
1: Yes.
0: Very good. You guys, Sarah and Jessica, you guys have a good 4th, and thanks for coming in.
1: Thanks for having me.

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1: Oh, that pesky heat advisory. It's still going on until 9 o'clock Friday night. Sunny and hot today, 94. Clear tonight, 77. And guess what? Tomorrow, sunny and hot, 90.

0: steady.
1: Thanks for spending part of your Wednesday morning hanging out with Mix 92.7. 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So, welcome to July 1st. And boy, it feels like July 1st. You step outdoors, you become sticky in a matter of seconds. The year is half over. Oh, your rent is due today. But July is more than just Independence Day. It's a time to enjoy everything else July has to offer.
2: Hi, and welcome to July, the seventh month in the Gregorian calendar, known for the 4th of July and the birth date of America's sweetheart, Lindsay Lohan. But did you also know that July is National Anti-Boredom Month, National Women's Motorcycle Month, National Ice Cream Month, National Lasagna Month, National Picnic Month, National Recreation and Parks Month, National Bison Month, National Black Family Month, National Minority Mental Health Awareness Month, UV Safety Month, and National Eye Injury Awareness Month? So, this July, avoid the tedium of day-to-day life and get on your old lady's hog with Ben & Jerry and Chef Boyardee with a pack of ballparks and have lunch at Yellowstone and watch the Buffalo's Room of the Huxtables, but not before you find Bill Cosby and say, "You crazy!" Oh, and make sure you wear your sunblock and always wear goggles. You see, July is much more than fireworks and Old Glory. Welcome to July.
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It's Mix 92.7 and Gaga and Bruno. They got a date for the end of the world. You don't need a date for that, though. I want to be next to you. More pressing matters, getting a date for Aquapalooza or not. You don't need a date. It's going to be plenty of people there that you can hang out with. Three bands in 5 hours. Saturday, July 18th, coming right up. Noon to 5 at Captain Ron's with Cody Go, Jameson, Absolute, and Malibu. It's three doors down right now. It's not my time. I'm Sandra on Mix 92.7.

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Watching the world die. You know how to celebrate this Independence Day, Santa Monica there. Yeah, let's do some swimming, probably some fireworks. We're going to talk safety for Independence Day. And I'll tell you what, anytime you hear me say fireworks, you can win some if you have

0: It's Mix 92.7 Lola Young and Messy. It's Sandra here, Nail Fireworks up for grabs today. Anytime you hear me say the word, if you haven't already won them, give me a call and get some at 800-613-9993. It's courtesy of Thunder Mountain Fireworks. $20 to top you off on that. How about that? And you know what? Be safe out there with those. Light the fireworks in an open area away from anything that can catch fire. So we've got a dry weekend coming up. You definitely don't want to cause any problems that way. And once you have lit them, move back real quick. Don't use fireworks while you're impaired. Yeah, if you've been drinking, designate somebody to light those fireworks and don't let it just be your children. When you light or hold fireworks or sparklers, get this in your brain. 2,000 degrees is what that can get to, and it can cause some pretty serious injuries. Kiddos, if you do get injured, tell your parents, unlike me. I didn't ever want to tell my mom if I was sick or hurt. Yeah, we don't want to go to the emergency room, but for goodness sake, if you gotta go, you gotta go. Let's try to avoid that. Yeah. And let's take a look at the weather coming up because it's so hot. I want you to be prepared. Darius Rucker and Supergrass coming up on Mix 92.7.
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And then 94 for tomorrow. It's sunny and hot. 106 with the heat index. It's nothing to play with. Wear something loose fitting. Stay in the shade for the most part. Right now, we got 74, and it's Darius Rucker on me.

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0: 92.7 and Keene, everybody's changing and there's AI everywhere. Yeah, you've probably talked to AI yourself. I know I have, guilty of that one. But now Gene Wilder never did. But now his voice is being remade with AI for a Willy Wonka reality series.
1: A whole new generation of real-life golden ticket holders will compete for a life-changing prize. Or say a most unfortunate goodbye.
0: That's a Wonka's The Golden Ticket reality series, and I guess somebody's going to actually get to inherit a chocolate factory. Is that what's happening? But, you know, the shocking thing is that they're going ahead and using a man's voice after his death. And it's, I don't know, do you approve? Let me know. Yeah, you can reach me today all day. I want to talk about this. We've got Panic at the Disco coming up on Mix 92.7.
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11: 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Beach towels and more are in our bathroom supplies. Today I found a light fixture set that's quite amazing. It's a large set. All that is displayed out on our floor is a big wall mirror that has two sconces on the side that light up. But this set comes with three more matching chandeliers, two double wall sconces, and three single wall sconces, all matching. In tables today, we have a cute table for a cabin. It's barn red with log legs, and the bark on the sides are birch bark, and the chairs are bent wood chairs. They look real vintage to me. And just a reminder to everyone out there, Bear Market's going to be closed this Saturday and also on Monday for the Independence of America celebration.
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0: 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The WNBA's Commissioner Cup happened last night. Everybody's a little jealous of New York Liberty now.
1: Ionescu!
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1: 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And the New York Liberty, your 2026 Commissioner's Cup Champions.
0: 93-85, the final score on that. Brianna Stewart, who they affectionately refer to as Stewie, was the MVP. I was surprised. I thought that the Aces were going to do a repeat.
2: Huh. 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
0: I can do it with a broken heart, but an unbreaking of that heart with Travis Kelce, Taylor Swift, getting married this week, Friday. Tomorrow night is their rehearsal at 6 o'clock. 100 people will be there, and it's a 5,600-seat theater inside there where they're going to do the rehearsal. The big thing goes on, the nuptials on Friday with 2,000 people attending, starting at 4, ending maybe 4 a.m., Paul McCartney, Stevie Nicks, and Tim McGraw will all be performing, but all of them getting kind of up there. I doubt that they stay to close it out at 4 o'clock in the morning. They say a castle's being built. It's Bush on Mix.

0: Chapel Road on Mix 92.7 and Hot to Go. They're trying to take some crabs to go, but those weren't even from a restaurant in Washington State Beach. Fish and wildlife agent watching people on the beach in Pacific County take Dungeness crabs. He saw a man put a crab in the hood of a woman's jacket. And when he stopped them in the parking lot, they said they didn't have crabs, but yet he found them. One sticking out from under a woman's hat, and one he found in a woman's bra. It's not usually where you find crabs, but, you know, don't steal the wildlife, for crying out loud. Olivia Rodrigo on the way in the Spin Doctors. 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

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Though we keep it hot all week, but it looks like we could get some showers on Sunday at least to take care of those Independence Day fireworks.

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0: Mix 92.7 and Miley Cyrus, the party in the USA. It's Toys for Our Girls, and Miley Cyrus collectible Barbie doll is out. She said they spent a lot of time to make it not perfect, because then it wouldn't feel representative of her, she said. But they spent a lot of time perfecting it to really capture the essence of this golden burning sun look. All right. I don't know, but I definitely want the Lego set that Olivia Rodrigo is working on. I mean, yeah, the boys, I think, will still play Legos with me. And Lego has this exclusive line now that they've unveiled and just a little show. It's not available to purchase until August 1st, but you can pre-order right now with a flower bouquet, a vinyl record, a dual guitar, and a record player, plus Olivia Rodrigo's secret storage, and a little Olivia Rodrigo minifigure. Yeah, a little boxy shape too. We've got Train coming up and Bruno Mars on Mix 92.7.
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You remember those days, and if you listen too close, you might just cry with that one. That's me all day long. It's hot out there. Dancing, maybe reading might be just your jam. Checked in with Heartland. We'll get an update.

0: 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A Hy-Vee Price is Right happening tomorrow morning at 8:45. 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Yeah. Christina Aguilera
1: after
0: on next.
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0: 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Sabrina Carpenter with espresso. You know, I've really grown to love espresso martinis. Martinis always I've kind of been into. I don't know if it's very tropical, but hey, have them put a little umbrella in it. It'll be fine. Yeah, and don't forget the espresso bean. But Margaritaville Lake Resort Summer of Music is going tomorrow at the Landshark Bar and Grill and the Tiki Hut Pool. They will have all that you need for lunch, including I think you could order an espresso martini if you wanted one. But they definitely have burgers and sandwiches and seafood and tacos and salads. And I know that they have key lime pie. And it's so good. Chris Boom Boom Cannon will be there from noon to 2. Perfect time to go grab some lunch with him. We've got Hozier coming up on Mix 92.7.
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0: Sunny and hot and 93 degrees. It must be summer. We got the heat index values as high as 105. We're not alone in that. A lot of the country hit by this heat wave. 77 and clear tonight, then sunny and hot and 94 for the high, with 106 on the heat index. looking at 90s through the weekend, but really some showers and thunderstorms could hit on Sunday night. Otherwise, no rain chance for the weekend. No rain chance until then. 89 with a few clouds in there, and 98 is more like what it feels like. 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
1: 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Yeah, Dua Lipa. She opened a manifesto library in Portugal. Good reads there. Banned books she's kind of specialized in. But you don't have to go all the way to Portugal to find a good read. And in fact, children's reading programs are going on at libraries around here, including the Heartland Regional Library. Catching up last week with Leisha Thompson, the Assistant Library Director at Heartland. And I had to ask her, what can you kind of tell me about this summertime slide that so many of the kids have, where they kind of fall behind on their reading?
2: Well, the main thing is, you know, no matter the age, of course, it is extremely important for our young folks. But, you know, for any age, just keeping our minds active. And what better way to do that and to exercise our, you know, our brain and then, you know, reading and taking in that information. And, you know, reading is so many different forms. You know, everyone thinks when they hear reading, I have to sit down and, you know, physically read a book. But, you know, reading the newspaper, reading a magazine, you know, reading research articles, listening audiobooks, is reading.
1: It's all reading, yeah. And doing some reading could be a good way to stay in out of the heat for at least if I take a break from that this weekend. And Heartland Regional Library out in Eldon Bell, Vienna, and Iberia here. And oh, thank you so much to Leisha Thompson taking some time to talk with me. I'm going to get that up in my podcast at Sandra on the Radio so you can hear the whole thing. Coming up with Coldplay and Viva La Vida, it's Mix 92.7.
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8: Look, I'm an ant. You're a wood-munching clown. So here's a number two pencil. Go ahead and write it down. See, ants, we love snacks, but you termites are whack. I'm having picnics in kitchens, just snacking on baseball bats. You never should have battled me. Couldn't help but eat the trees. What is all you'll ever need? Oh, you're trying to win this thing. Shoulda, coulda, woulda. Shoulda, coulda, woulda. Oh, good. Jokes about wood. Never heard that. Easy on the snacks. Just take a look at your thorax. It's dragging on the floor and scraping across the grass. Oh, no, look out. It's a third grade class with a magnifying glass. What's that? I think I hear your queen calling. Left, right, left, you little drone. You better fall in. Should have marched to a different drum, because I just took your army out one by one.
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12: 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Welcome to Aquapalooza.
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5: Look out, this is

Imagine Dragons' enemy. I'm looking out for himself. Donald Trump, congratulations in order for the president who earned more than $1.4 billion last year from cryptocurrency ventures. And that's according to his newly released federal financial disclosure. His business empire has moved into those digital assets and away from properties. The script right now, break even. I hope you can do the same. It's Manx.

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92.7 and Pompeii from Bastille to Carnival, Natalie Merchant. And if you're looking for some fun times over the weekend, there won't be any shortage of them. But do know this, the plans to have the Heart of the Lake Freedom Fest have been moved to next Saturday, the 11th, at Osage Beach City Park from 3 to 9. All things will continue as planned then. Right now, Natalie Merchant on Mix.

0: That's Mix 92.7 and Taylor Swift, Opalite, the song written about Travis Kelce. And while they're requesting absolutely no gifts, and that was on the invitation, as George Kittle said, Travis is getting no gifts at all from the NFL as far as the top 100 football players for this year go. He did not make the list. Only three Chiefs are on there. That includes Patrick Mahomes, but at number seven. And then Creed Humphrey and Chris Jones are on there too. Meanwhile, there are bets you can actually place. And I don't know if it's because of the sports relationship that the couple has, but you can place your bets. Travis's brother, Jason Kelce, is the overwhelming favorite to the best man. And Taylor's childhood friend, Abigail Anderson Berard, is 85% likely to be the matron of honor. And there are $4.5 million in bets placed on different things in the wedding. So, yeah, place your bets now before it's too late. Papa Roach is coming up on Mix 92.7.
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0: I have the hiccups and it's horrible, but I can't blame that on the weather. It's a heat advisory out today with 93 for the high of heat index values around 105. Clear skies, low of 77 for tonight. It's sunny and hot then for tomorrow with a high of 94. Still pumping it up with the heat index up to 106. It's painful, man. 89 right now. Heat index makes it feel like 97. I'm sorry. 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Go.

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0: Got a few more weeks to get ready for the 20th annual Aquapalooza. Kicks off at noon Saturday, July 18th at Captain Ron's. 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

0: 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A couple has climbed to the top of the Empire State Building, all 1,454 feet, where they unfurled a banner and the guy proposed to his girlfriend. 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
7: 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A little Jameson ginger and lime will be just fine.
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We aren't going to see any relief overnight tonight as our low only drops to 77. A heat advisory in effect through Friday at 9. Tomorrow's high hits 94 with a heat index near 106. Friday's high near 93. The 4th looks mostly sunny with a high again of 93. 93 now and mixed 92 points.

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0: Miley now has her own Barbie that looks just like her, and when she got her first look at it, she was obsessed. 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

0: I don't know. You think anybody will be getting tipsy at Aquapalooza? The 20th annual Aquapalooza coming up Saturday, July 18th. 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
1: 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When the

We're going to see heat index values climbing to around 106 tomorrow. So if you're spending any time outside, make sure you stay hydrated. That heat advisory continues through 9 p.m. Friday night. Tonight's low only drops to 77. Tomorrow's high will be near 94. Friday's high near 93. The 4th, we're looking mostly sunny with a high of 93. And maybe some showers on Sunday after one with a high of 92. 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

The only thing you should be doing on Saturday, July 18th, is joining us at Captain Ron's for the 20th annual Aquapalooza. It kicks off at noon. Three bands and 5 hours of awesome good times.

0: I tell you, there is a lot of buzz. Taylor and Travis are getting married at Madison Square Garden this weekend, but some insiders think that's exactly what Taylor wants you to believe, while the real wedding happens somewhere else entirely.
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Hopefully your AC is working well, as lows tonight are only going to drop to around 77. A heat advisory is in effect through 9 p.m. Friday night. Tomorrow's high near 94, Friday near 93. For the 4th, mostly sunny and 93. Sunday, maybe a chance of a storm after 1, a high of 92. 94, mix 92.7.

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3: News, I'm Ben Thomas. In Venezuela, the official death toll from twin earthquakes a week ago is now approaching 2,300. Thousands more were injured, and Charles de Ledesma reports.
4: The UN Food Agency says they're distributing aid to thousands of Venezuelans affected by the June 24 earthquake, including in La Guajira, one of the most affected areas, where workers distributed food aid to residents on Wednesday. They aim to reach 500,000 in the next 3 months, while on Tuesday afternoon, a toddler who'd been trapped for 6 days under a collapsed building was rescued. Footage shows jubilant Jordanian rescuers crying Mashallah, an Arabic phrase that means God has willed it, as they pulled the limp but responsive boy covered in white dust out of the rubble. Acting President Delcy Rodriguez identified him as 3-year-old Kleber Moran. I'm Charles de Ledesma.
3: Iranian state television reports a ship ran aground in the Strait of Hormuz while using a route not approved by Iran. The report appeared to be aimed at underlining Tehran's claims to control the strait, which the world has long considered an international waterway. In other news, a former CIA chief is suing the Trump administration.
5: John Brennan is demanding a court order forcing administration officials to preserve records of investigations he says are targeting him. Brennan says the records would be vital for his defense on vindictive prosecution grounds if the administration indicts him. The suit names President Trump, Acting Attorney General Todd Blanche, and prosecutors in Florida who have been overseeing probes of Brennan and other former government officials. Sagar Magani, Washington.
3: And in New York, a law enforcement official, briefed on security plans, tells AP Taylor Swift and Travis Kelce will host their wedding at Madison Square Garden Friday night. This is AP News.
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This week, we want to hook you up with free golf at either one of our featured courses, the Ridge or the Cove, both at the Lodge of Four Seasons. 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I'm

If you haven't heard the news, the city of Osage Beach having some difficulties with its fireworks vendors, so the Heart of the Lake Freedom Fest has been rescheduled to next Saturday, July 11th at Osage Beach City Park. It'll get underway at 3 in the afternoon, and the day will wrap up with an incredible fireworks show getting underway at 9 o'clock. Right on the sky.

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4: Thanks. 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
3: 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I mix up some Malibu rum with pineapple juice and ta-da! A tropical island in a cup.
4: 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What else you got?
3: Meet my friend Codigo Tequila. 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

That heat advisory continues through 9 p.m. Friday night. Tonight's low only drops to 77. Tomorrow's high near 94, but it'll feel more like about 106. Friday's high near 93 on the 4th. Mostly sunny and 93. It's 93 now at Mix 92.7.

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6: 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If you're hungry, we've got your Sunday covered. It's the ultimate button boil at Shady Gators every Sunday starting at 11 a.m. A full-on feast for four dumped right on the table, built for sharing and packed with flavor. With sides like cornbread, jambalaya, beans and rice, and gumbo. You're not leaving hungry. Pair it with our beer bucket specials, and yeah, you've got a perfect Sunday. Finish it off with ice cream from Palmer's Sweet Treats and call it a day. Shady Gators, Sundays done right.
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8: 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It's that simple. 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

So, 'cause you're the only one for me, I'm never gonna say no. I found me an angel, I can see it in your halo. Have you ever dreamt what we could do? Have you ever sent an I love you? I've never felt the feelings that I feel for you. So maybe we can make a we of me and you. I'ma treat you right tonight, let's make it last forever. I promise you that no one else will ever treat you better. And if you don't believe me, please see I don't need no effort. All you gotta do is flip that switch before

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